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1: Niende mengura kila kitu teki 24 plus.
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1: Pingo frengaisa.
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1: Kiaro Osteology ole the African Commerce and Industry Summit 2026.
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2: 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Ile
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4: 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But the doctors who are looking after him have said that he should go slow, not to come to a rowdy loud rally like this. 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
1: Tuesday, Gen Z, hii ni enu watu wangu maze. Ukona kitu ya kubonga, a hot check, question, story or an issue on politics, governance, equini employment, ama the cost of living maze. 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
3: Use this occasion to clear the air on a political direction of our movement. There are those who have sought to mischaracterize our strategic choices. I want to confirm to you today that Orange Democratic Movement currently broad-based approach is neither a fallacy nor a betrayal of our long-standing struggle. Rather, it is a sophisticated, deliberate continuation of it. We have always been a party of pragmatic engagement, ready to make conscious, patriotic choices to stabilize the republic when matters most. We cannot implement our progressive ideals from the periphery. The blueprint of economic equity, genuine devolution, and institutionalized integrity requires a real power. 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
0: Lomon Hoibalunye, or Governor Ile County QC, Simbarati, Noloti, Lolarikon Ilorikio Male ODM, Kaishongo Rokio Lomon Sana Bendeba, Kaj Samson Olegewa.
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